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And some of y'all never been down south too much. I'm gonna tell you a little bit about this so that you understand what I'm talking about. Down there we have a plant that grows out in the woods and the fields. Looks something like a turnip green. Everybody calls it poke salad. 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Cause that's about all they had to eat. They did all right.

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1: Red, White, and Boom. 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
1: All lanes are open on Knoxville at Route 6. It looks like they're wrapping up that work, but the ramp from northbound Route 6 to Knoxville is still closed. IDOT saying that the ramps at Route 6 and I-70 for the southbound Route 6 ramps will be closed for about another week, and the ramp at eastbound War Memorial Drive to southbound Route 6 for another 2 weeks. Resurfacing work eastbound Route 24. Just off the McCluggage Bridge going up the hill. It's a right lane now blocks the left lane yesterday. 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
13: The Stats Heating, Cooling, and Appliance Forecast. Extreme heat warning continues. Mostly sunny today, 93 with a heat index of 105. 77's the low tonight. Sunshine 94 with a heat index of 110 tomorrow.

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8: All lanes are open on Knoxville at Route 6. It looks like they're wrapping up that work, but the ramp from northbound Route 6 to Knoxville is still closed. IDOT saying that the ramps at Route 6 and I-70 for the southbound Route 6 ramps will be closed for about another week. And the ramp at eastbound War Memorial Drive to southbound Route 6 for another 2 weeks. Resurfacing work eastbound Route 24, just off the McCluggage Bridge going up the hill. It's a right lane now blocks the left lane yesterday. 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
1: Looks good as we head into the busy half hour, so we'll start to see the westbound McCluggage Bridge traffic build on the East Peoria side. Eastbound Route 24 going up the hill. It's the right lane blocked this morning. Yesterday it was the left lane blocked. That continues all the way to Cummings as they do the striping work, finishing up the resurfacing of Route 24 in both directions. 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
10: The Stats Heating, Cooling, and Appliance Forecast. Extreme heat warning continues. Mostly sunny today, 93 with a heat index of 105. 77's the low tonight. Sunshine.

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0: 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Traffic One.
9: Still looking good as westbound McCluggage Bridge is clearing out. That was never too bad there, just past Route 116. Route 24 heading eastbound is just tight at intersections. College Drive, Grange Road, McCluggage Road, Cummings, it's where they're working. The left lane was blocked yesterday. It is the right lane blocked today. Route 6, reduced speeds through the work zone. And Knoxville, all lanes are open at Route 6. 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

0: 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Traffic 1.
1: Northbound Route 6 is slowing down from I-74 to War Memorial Drive. Just reduced speeds through the work zone. The ramp from eastbound to War Memorial Drive, the southbound Route 6 remains closed, so we're still seeing a little heavy traffic there on eastbound War Memorial Drive, Allen to Sterling Glen. All lanes are open on Knoxville at Route 6. Looks like that resurfacing project's wrapping up. They're doing striping work on eastbound Route 24 with the right lane block starting at College Drive. The left lane was blocked yesterday. At Upgring Subaru, choose from over 100 new all-wheel drive Subaru models in stock and inbound, including Forester, Crosstrek, and the all-new 2026 Outback. 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
14: The Stats Heating, Cooling, and Appliance Forecast. Extreme heat warning continues. Mostly sunny today, 93 with a heat index of 105. 77's the low tonight. Sunshine 94 with a heat index of 110 tomorrow.

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7: The Stats Heating, Cooling, and Appliance Forecast. Extreme heat warning continues. Mostly sunny today, 93 with a heat index of 105. 77's the low tonight. Sunshine 94 with a heat index of 110 tomorrow.

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8: The Stats Heating, Cooling, and Appliance Forecast. Extreme heat warning continues. Mostly sunny today, 93 with a heat index of 105. 77 is the low tonight. Sunshine 94 with a heat index of 110 tomorrow.

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7: The Stats Heating, Cooling, and Appliance Forecast. Extreme heat warning continues. Mostly sunny today, 93 with a heat index of 105. 77's the low tonight. Sunshine 94 with a heat index of 110 tomorrow.

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10: The Stats Heating, Cooling, and Appliance Forecast. Extreme heat warning continues. Mostly sunny today, 93 with a heat index of 105. 77's the low tonight. Sunshine 94 with a heat index of 110 tomorrow.

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8: The Stats Heating, Cooling, and Appliance Forecast. Extreme heat warning continues. Mostly sunny today, 93 with a heat index of 105. 77's the low tonight. Sunshine 94 with a heat index of 110 tomorrow.

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And that cigarette you're smoking, I'll scare you half to death.

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8: Peoria weather. The Stats Heating, Cooling, and Appliance Forecast. Extreme heat warning continues. Mostly sunny today, 93 with a heat index of 105. 77's the low tonight. Sunshine 94 with a heat index of 110 tomorrow.

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8: The Stats Heating, Cooling, and Appliance Forecast. Extreme heat warning continues. Mostly sunny today, 93 with a heat index of 105. 77's below tonight. Sunshine 94 with a heat index of 110 tomorrow.

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0: 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Traffic 1.
1: Eastbound 74 just tight approaching the Murray Baker Bridge. Not the delay like yesterday with an accident. This is just typical slowdowns, merging traffic. Route 6 heading southbound is slowing down past Radnor. Mostly reduced speeds through the work zone, but because of that eastbound War Memorial Drive ramp to southbound Route 6 still closed. We're seeing delays on eastbound War Memorial Drive from Allen Road to Sterling Glen. Still watch for crews out on Route 24 East Peoria, Washington with the striping work between College Drive and Cummings. 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
9: The Stats Heating, Cooling, and Appliance Forecast. Extreme heat warning continues. Mostly sunny today, 93 with a heat index of 105. 77's below tonight. Sunshine 94 with a heat index of 110 tomorrow.

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0: 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Traffic One.
11: Eastbound War Memorial Drive is slowing down from Allen Road to Sterling Glen, while Route 6 is just showing reduced speed southbound past Radnor and northbound at I-74 to War Memorial Drive. Looks good on I-74 eastbound approaching the Murray Baker Bridge. Looks like there's still some striping work going on, though that should be wrapping up there. Route 24 between Cummings and Washington and College Drive in East Peoria. 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
1: Eastbound War Memorial Drive is slowing down before Allen Road, and that will continue to Sterling Glen. That's been pretty steady this afternoon. That eastbound War Memorial Drive ramp to southbound Route 6 remains closed. Route 6 slowdowns basically reduce speeds both directions between Route 150 and I-74. Eastbound 74 looks good. Downtown Peoria approaching the Murray Baker Bridge. And the McCluggage Bridge looks good. They'll be wrapping up the striping work on Route 24. Looks still a little busy there around Grange Road westbound from McCluggage Road. 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
11: The Stats Heating, Cooling, and Appliance Forecast. Extreme heat warning continues. Mostly sunny today, 93 with a heat index of 105. 77's the low tonight. Sunshine 94 with a heat index of 110 tomorrow.

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